0: plans for the future, starting with my farewell tour. See, that way when I make my comeback, man, I'm gonna pack the house for sure.
1: Are you ready for the food?
0: Ooh, I'm gonna really stretch my limits. 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

0: Wśród tych niepublikowanych wcześniej nagrań Jimmy'ego znalazły się także nagrania z wielkimi damami bluesrockowego grania, czyli z Bonnie Raitt i Susan Tedeschi. To są już nagrania z drugiego dziesięciolecia XXI wieku. Oto Jimmy Vaughan z Bonnie Raitt w utworze The Pleasure's All Mine i Jimmy Vaughan z Susan Tedeschi Let the Good Times Roll.
1: Hey everybody, who doesn't get the blues? Everybody gets the blues, right? Not everybody can sing it or play it like this guy. He and his brother Stevie Ray are Austin legends. Yes, they are. And they are vital links to the roots of this unique American music style. If you want to hear what the blues sound like in the 21st century, get ready for the one and only Jimmy Vaughan, along with one of my favorite voices of all time, Bonnie Raitt.

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1: Bielszy odcień bluesa. A w bielszym odcieniu bluesa słuchaczki i słuchaczy wita Jan Chojnacki. Blues had the baby and they named the baby rock and roll. Pod takim hasłem upłynie to wydanie bielszego odcienia bluesa.
2: And it came to pass that in the year of rock and superstars, King Richard returned from exile to claim his throne. And from around the world the cry was...

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0: Love on a Budget to już 10. nagranie z tego albumu. Kompozytor oczywiście Tom Hembridge. Pojawia się ponownie Tal Wilkenfeld na basie, no a do tego także Chuck Lavelle na fortepianie. Love on a Budget.
1: Baby, make me understand. 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I got something to tell you. 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

0: So what makes the inductee to the Rock and Roll Hall of Fame still touring after all these years?
1: I just can't get enough of it. I mean, I never got into the business for money. As a matter of fact, I was the doubting Thomas of the whole thing. I was the one who always said, look, the Beatles just came out, and no pun, but everybody and their brother has a band, and they did. And of course, this was like 1962, 63, and I've always said, man, we're not ever going to have enough money. We're never going to make enough money to pay rent doing this. And then all of a sudden, I started writing these songs. I wrote one called Melissa, and

Melissa, motorcycle cannot wash my shirts and, you know, do little things, you know, those little things that women do that are so wonderful. You know, like when you're just standing someplace doing something and they just walk up behind you and just kind of wrap their arms around you and hug you and make you, just kind of, without saying so, make you know that everything's going to be all right. That's what I'm looking for.

But it seemed like after we got the Allman Brothers together and went out and played all the Fillmores, and Bill Graham helped us so greatly, and so did other people. I mean, even before the fallout, you got to give credit where credit's due, that Phil Walden and Alan Walden and all the people at Capricorn Records, you know, time heals a lot of wounds. And he just passed away last year, Phil Walden. He was a very, very, very intelligent man. He just made a couple of wrong decisions, just like we've all done. But what keeps me going at it is because the people keep wanting it. As long as they keep wanting it, hey, I'm there. You know, the minute you feel like, you know, you're in a place where you're not wanted, I'm the first one gone.

0: I'm not sure how I like the term Southern rock. It's almost died out. You don't hardly hear it anymore in the States. We're just a progressive blues, jazz, rock and roll fusion band. There's nothing country about it. And Southern rock gives it a connotation that it's somewhat country, and it's really not. I mean, even though I'm from Nashville, Tennessee, country music of all of them is, and believe me, I know many people in the business, and they're very dear friends of mine, some of them even relatives, but country music is just, it's not my forte. It's, I'm the blues end of the. Rock and roll came out of the South, so saying Southern rock is kind of like saying rock, you know? Because, well, we got four kings of rock and roll. We got Elvis Aaron Presley, Tupelo, Mississippi. It's in the South. Richard Penniman, Little Richard Penniman, Macon, Georgia. That's in the South. Jerry Lee Lewis, Faraday, Louisiana. That's in the South. And Chuck Berry, St. Louis, Missouri, which is not in the South, it's not in the North, you know. But those, if you ask me, those are the four kings of rock and roll. Two white, two black. Just happened to be that way. Then there's a million that came around them, who spun off of them. And we are one of those. And we learn from them. And hopefully others will learn from us.
1: Combination of the basics of rock and roll and the jazz pattern of improvisation. This is right. The Allman Brothers system, right?
0: Exactly.
1: So I'm still convinced that you have to feel that you have created the new path for the American music. Don't you feel like that?
0: A path, not the path.
1: Okay, modest.

0: Yeah, I love motorcycles. I always have. I just got a brand new one. Arlen Ness, probably unknown to Europeans, but he is the king of choppers. As a matter of fact, there's a book out. You can get it on the web. It's called Arlen Ness, King of Choppers. It's a coffee table book, right? You know, big book. And it's really, really nice. Really nice. Shows some of them. He has some of them with two engines in them. He built one out of mahogany. He built one out of one end, tail end of a 57 Chevy. I mean, it's some incredible motorcycles in there.
1: So, music and motorcycles, what about women?
0: Oh, women. Well, I just got over my sixth divorce. Yeah, I guess I'm still looking for Melissa. But, hey, I'm 59 years old. I'm 10 and a half years sober. Well, almost 11 years sober. And I go to the gym 3 times a week. And I'm really careful about what I eat. I don't smoke. I don't take any drugs. I feel way better than I did when I was 30.

Drugs are a lie. Drugs will make you think for the moment that you are really doing it. Whatever you're doing is really cool. It's whatever you're trying to accomplish is you. It'll give you a false feeling of security and a false feeling of accomplishment. And that's just what it is. It's false. Because I went back and listened to some tapes when I was drinking whiskey, and that was my big nemesis, whiskey, which is legal. I mean, it's on every corner. And it sounded like I had three tongues in my mouth. I mean, there was no enunciation of any words. I mean, it was just, blah, blah, blah, you know, I mean, I just kind of livered through this song. And if there was any one thing I could change in my history or in my life, it would have been never to have taken the first drug or never to have taken the first drink.

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2: 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You better not be putting me on.
1: No. Well, I can show you my visit card.

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1: That's how Brad Wall, y'all. Jimmy Carpenter on the saxophone. 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Carl Dufresne on the bass. 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Mark Stotzel on the drums.

Can you tell me what it means to be or not to be? 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

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Can you tell me, please? Stand over there by the cypress tree, where the Trojan women and children are sold into slavery, long before the First Crusade. Way back for England or America made. 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Mr. Freud with his dreams, Mr. Marx with his axe. See the rawhide lass rip the skin from their backs. 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

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Show me your ribs, I'll stick in the knife. Gonna jumpstart my creation to life. I wanna bring someone to life. 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

Do it like Muddy Waters used to do it. Rock me, baby! Rock me all night long. Buddy can do it.